106 WCOD. Well, we're going to see a lot more of Adam Levine soon. He is going to be a coach on the new season of The Voice, season 30, coming out next month. I can't wait. It's Maroon 5.

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2: Okay, so Somber said in a recent interview that, yeah, dating has been a little bit harder now because he has, you know, a lot more people watching him. 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But that's not stopping him from dating. Oh, he's like, no, we're still dating. I just don't want to date someone for the wrong reasons. This is Somber.

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So he's going to be at the iHeartRadio Music Festival. Can't wait to see him. It's Benson Boone. I'm

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Well, if you want to say hello, I'm on Instagram at Hey Natalia, H-E-Y-N-A-T-A-L-I-A. I would love to hear from you. It's Alex Warren. They say

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1: Well, I really hope that Benson Boone is going to do a backflip when he goes to the iHeartRadio Music Festival. You know he's on our lineup, right? And you have a chance to be there as well. 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
1: All right, when is too soon to start putting up some Halloween decorations? Too soon, right? Yeah, still too soon. Okay, it's Miles Smith.

playing the Cape's best music from the bridges to P-Town. 106 WCOD. All right, friends, that is my time. I am headed out of here. Thank you for letting me be a part of your Monday night. Of course, I'll be back tomorrow, but have a great rest of your night. Justin Timberlake, Sexy Back, by the way, coming up next. Stay here. 10 Tricks with Golden. Bye.

0: 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Hey, it's Shannon O. What I expected was shoes, but when I opened the box, something completely different. I'm curious if this has ever happened to you with an Amazon package before. 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
1: 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It's Shannon. Benson Boone going to be part of our iHeartRadio Music Festival. 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

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I guess I'm the odd man out here. 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

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I think you know that just as well as I do.

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A lot of people do spring cleaning, but I feel like I also have to do fall cleaning. Hey, it's Shannon L. We just accumulate so much stuff. You're trying to get rid of things. Well, I discovered something that I'm a little embarrassed to admit. I'm not going to lie, but you might be in the same boat. Let's find out coming up in 6 minutes.

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Fajitas, because it's National Fajita Day, and Mexican food always sounds so much better than everything else.

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106 WCOD, playing the Cape's best music. 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Yeah, major put down. 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

106 WCOD. We are officially 1 week away from Starbucks turning fall on us. Hey, it's Shannon. Oh, next thing you know, we're going to be talking about red cups. I know it's too early for that, but yes, 1 week from today, your PSL is going to be back.

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Hey, it's Shannon O. It is hard to keep up with the trends. I'm going to be honest with you. I'm a little bit behind. I haven't even tried pickleball yet, but why even bother at this point? Because tech ball apparently is the new thing. It's a combination between soccer and ping pong. So I guess I'm going to have to go watch a whole other set of TikTok videos.

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My name is Shannon L. Thanks for spending part of your Tuesday with me. Hope you enjoy the rest of your day. I'm leaving you with Third Eye Blind, but as always, you can let us know what you want to hear next by hitting that talk back mic on the free iHeart.

and Jen. Just like your favorite shows, watch Doug. He's almost as cute as Baby Yoda. And Jen, well, she wants to fight everyone like she's the Mandalorian. See? Decay.

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Like you, Doug and Jen ponder life's biggest cliches. 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Fine wine, for example. But who has the patience to keep an unopened bottle of wine around? Come on, Doug and Jen.

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1: There's a whole Reddit thread called Is This AI? 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
0: Have we? 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
1: It's Doug and Jen. It's time for The Dish. Matthew McConaughey says the Janet Jackson song, That's the Way Love Goes, made him stop smoking pot. He said he got really high, listened to it over and over again, and missed his own birthday party.
0: Wow.
1: So I guess better to blame the pot than the song. Some people might have said, I stopped listening to Janet Jackson's That's the Way Love Goes because I missed my birthday party. He at least realized it was because he was smoking, I would imagine, very strong marijuana.
0: That's crazy.
1: Just based on the nude bongo playing, we know he gets the good stuff. So imagine that. Like, they're looking for you and you're just in a room listening to the same song over and over again.
0: No.
1: I think that's a reasonable reason to maybe stop smoking the marijuana.
0: A weirdo.
1: I know, he is strange. Linda Cardellini says the Friday the 13th prequel series, Crystal Lake, is gory and gross, and there's, quote, blood everywhere. She plays not Michael Myers. What was his name? Jason.
0: Jason Voorhees.
1: Voorhees, the mother, Mrs. Voorhees. I don't know what her first name was, but she was
0: Mama Voorhees.
1: Scary, scary lady in the Friday the 13th canon, and Linda Cardellini is going to play her as a youthful, you know, I mean, 30-something, 40-something. How old is she? 45, 50? I don't know how old she is. But the younger years. The
0: interesting.
1: The pre-Friday the 13th years. So something to look forward to on the streaming services. And I don't know if you remember getting 12 cassettes or CDs for a penny from Columbia House.
0: Who didn't?
1: You were supposed to buy one a month for
0: That's
1: a full
0: right.
1: year, which no one I know ever did.
0: Nope.
1: You'd get the 12 for a penny, and then you'd order another 12 for a penny to your neighbor's house, pick it up off their porch when it landed. I had them every apartment in the building I lived in. So I had hundreds of CDs.
0: That's really messed up.
1: Never paid full price for one throughout the
0: That's
1: late
0: bad
1: 80s.
0: Karma, Doug.
1: Well, listen, you know what? You're probably right. Look where I am today. I'm being paid back by the universe.
0: How dare you?
1: No, I don't mean with you.
0: Oh.
1: I just mean in general. Maybe that's why my hair fell out. I don't know what's happening. It was the Columbia House curse. That's why there's so many bald guys my age running around, because they stole CDs
0: sure.
1: from Columbia House. But the fact that Columbia House is now shutting their doors in 2026.
0: They've been around for a long time.
1: What have they
0: time.
1: Been doing for the last 25 years when the CDs went away? I don't even know how they've been making money.
0: Are they the ones that did like the power ballads too? Like, listen to your favorite arena rock power
1: No, I
0: ballads.
1: Don't. I mean, maybe Columbia House had some of those. Some of those were like the one-off. When I was a kid, there was a company called KTEL, and they did all of those compilation CDs and a bunch, or albums, cassettes you could buy. I think it was two albums, four cassettes, or four albums, two cassettes, whatever it was. You could get it in any version you wanted.
0: Ooh.
1: And it could be all love songs or all whatever. I mean, really, they were fantastic. But I don't know if Columbia House got in on that. But I want to know, what were they selling for the last several years?
0: I have no idea.
1: That they were able to... Imagine that. What? I got a new job at Columbia House. What? What are you doing at Columbia House?
0: Get out of there.
1: I don't know. I'm hunting down the people that stole all the CDs. Maybe they just had a mercenary group and that they just couldn't keep funding it. That is a look at the dish.
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2: Now, your look at the 1 degree outside weather forecast for Cape Cod and the islands.
3: Warm and humid the next few days on 1 degree outside. Weather Network meteorologist Danielle Noyce. A lot of clouds around today. Breaks of sun, a stray shower possible, and highs in the mid-70s. Wind out of the north, 10 to 15 miles per hour. Partly to mostly cloudy, patchy fog tonight. Lows in the mid-60s. Tomorrow, sun and clouds. Highs around 80. Low chance of an isolated shower with a southwest breeze. Thursday's partly sunny. Occasional showers develop during the afternoon. High temperatures near 80. For the only forecast you need to know, download our free 1 degree outside weather app.
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1: Okay.
0: And it's something kind of interesting, and it's something that was relatively popular when I was a young kid, probably preteen, teenager. But maybe we need to see this come back. We'll talk about it next.

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The one that didn't is Jen. Real conversation. 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
1: It's Doug and Jen.
0: AI. It's difficult for people, I would say, even as far as people of a certain age, to tell what is and is not AI, which is why Reddit is wonderful. They have this forum called Is It AI? So people are, you know, if they're trying to buy something, like they're trying to buy a boat, like, is this AI or is this like a real thing? Or
2: is it clean? Then it's AI.
0: Right.
2: Because no used boats are clean. That's just the reality.
0: But a lot of people are saying, is this person AI? And it's not about their dating lives. It's about their parents.
2: Yeah, listen, if your parents are in their 60s and 70s, they might be prone to being very excited by someone significantly younger sending them a very attractive picture and saying, I'd like to date you.
0: Yeah.
2: I get it. We want to believe certain things. It's why they were able to scam so many people with, you know, financial stuff. Like if someone says to you, listen, I just need $800, but I'll send you, a million.
0: Right.
2: When, you know, they finally name me the king of Nigeria.
0: It might be worth the gamble.
2: Just a Nigerian prince. You say, I want to believe that someone wants to give me $1 million. So then you lean in. And I think that if I got a message from a very attractive 20-something,
0: yes,
2: saying, I'd really like to date you, I would want to believe she was real.
0: Right.
2: Now, I would know, because I'm realistic enough to know.
0: Would you, though?
2: That girl doesn't want to date me, so she must.

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2: Honey, is it on? 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
4: 4 out of 5 moms surveyed agree with everything Doug says. 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

0: 106 WCOD, the Cape's best music. It's Doug and Jen. Coming up, we got three things you need to know now. We'll talk about another landmark trial against Meta, which of course is the parent company of Facebook and Instagram. We're also going to talk about a survey about American workers and retirement. And finally, drinking coffee. Well, you might find yourself being a little sexier.
1: Really?
0: Yes, we will talk about why coming up in three things.

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It's not deja vu. It's the Doug and Jen effect. Don't worry, it's not dangerous. The Cape's best music, 106 WCOD.

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Just like your favorite shows, watch Doug. 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And Jen, well, she wants to fight everyone like she's the Mandalorian. 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
1: That's Olivia Rodrigo and Drop Dead. She writes the catchiest songs ever. Here's Imagine Dragons. Hope you're having a great Tuesday.

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1: That's Lifehouse and you and me. Here's Ella Langley. Did you see her go viral? She was in the Caribbean. And you know how there's a lot of reggae in the Caribbean and everything. She started singing Bob Marley's Three Little Birds. Don't worry about a thing. And it was awesome. Here she is with Choosing Texas.

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1: Billie Eilish, Birds of a Feather. It's a little bit after 11. It was great to see Shakira giving back to the victims of the earthquakes in South America. She gave quite a bit.

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I wish

106 WCOD, Taylor Swift, and I Knew It, I Knew You. Did you see her new haircut, by the way? She was at a wedding, and some paparazzi snapped some photos. She looks great. I don't want

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0: 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Zara Larsson is going to be there at our iHeartRadio Music Festival. So is this guy, Benson Boone. And if you'd like to fly away to Vegas with $1,000 to our festival, you have a trip coming for you to win at one.
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Hi, it's me, Delana, with you. And be sure to make mornings with Doug and Jen an everyday thing, because there's lots of laughing, lots of great moments, and the kind of company you actually want to keep before 10 a.m. It'll make your morning. 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
1: 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First

0: 106 WCOD. That is Hendrix and Golden. I have to say hi to my friend Gary. You know, he's one of those guys that always skips lunch. He just works through, right? But you know what? A lunch break is important. It keeps you, I guess, balanced is a good way to put it through the day. But a lot of us don't do it. 85% of us say we skip lunch entirely some days. But you know what? If you want a little happiness boost, get out, enjoy your lunch break.
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I'll tell you why in about 10 minutes.

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1: You know what? 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

106 WCOD. Ariana Grande says she is so proud of her album Petal, and I absolutely think it's my favorite album of hers, her latest. Did you hear about Jenny Lou, the world's ugliest dog? More on that coming up in 10 minutes.

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1: 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No, not like us. 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Guaranteed human.

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1: Yeah, can this week go any slower, right? Happy Tuesday, I think, right? My name is Raph. Here's Adele. 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
1: Okay, serious question. 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Some people like to...

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1: Yeah, I gotta love this time of day. It's like, you know, I just kind of want to take a nap, not finish my work, or maybe take a long nap and finish my work later, but mostly take a nap right now. 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Maybe you should do the same. Take a nap. It's good for you. Here's Nelly Furtado.

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1: By the way, that was Taylor Swift. You heard there that song off the soundtrack for Toy Story 5 out on digital today. You can finally watch Toy Story 5 in the comfort of your own home. Here's Panic.

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Soundtrack to your Tuesday afternoon. I include some Luke Combs on the way, Alanis Morissette. 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

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All right, soundtrack to your ride home includes some Halsey, Shaboozy, Harry Styles, anything else. Hit me up on Instagram. Let's say hi and be friends, okay? DM me at My Name Is Rap on Insta. My name is R-A-P-H.

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1: So after reading this study, I'm like, I need to get outside more and get some fresh air. According to this study, about 2,000 hybrid workers in the U.S., a lot of them are skipping their lunch breaks altogether and don't go outside once during the workday. 85% of those respondents are skipping their lunch breaks altogether. Like, I get the whole fasting thing, but you got to eat at some point, right? 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

0: or go get some fresh air, because it's definitely good for you. And get steps in.
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1: 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Your chance to go. We're a little over a month away, almost exactly a month away. 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
1: I have so much to do today, but I'm like super lazy. 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
1: All right, welcome to your Tuesday night. This is Natalia jumping in. Got some great music coming up this hour, like some Taylor Swift, also some fun and Huntrix. But let's kick it off with this girl right here, the one I desperately want a new album from. This is Rihanna with Stay.

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2: So recently, EJ from Huntrix, aka K-Pop Demon Hunters, revealed that she kind of messed up during a performance one time because she saw Leonardo DiCaprio. 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Tough. 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